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1: 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Sorry that the chairs are all...

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1: Cosmic talk, I just want you smarter than I'll ever be when we take that walk. 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